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0: Oh, those lawyers in love. 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Hey, the State Theater in Chamberlain this weekend will be showing The Sheep Detectives. I've heard really good things about this. First show's at 7 o'clock tomorrow night at the State Theater. Now, the Pheasant Barn winner, check them out. 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Dress it up with all the good stuff. 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Coming up, we got Tesla, Sticks. 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

0: for that sale on May 16th. 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
4: 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Temps down to about 40 degrees on the overnight. North winds just 5 to 9. Sunshine for Friday. Friday's high at 72. West winds 10 to 15 miles an hour.
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0: 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All right, coming up here in just a few minutes for you, folks. What do we got coming up here in just a few minutes? Well, Chili Peppers, Doobie Brothers, Dirty Honey is on the way next.
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3: 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Looking at partly cloudy skies. Temps down to about 40 degrees on the overnight. North winds just 5 to 9. Sunshine for Friday. Friday's high at 72. West winds 10 to 15 miles an hour.
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2: 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Looking at partly cloudy skies. Temps down to about 40 degrees on the overnight. North winds just 5 to 9. Sunshine for Friday. Friday's high at 72. West winds 10 to 15 miles an hour.
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2: 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Looking at partly cloudy skies. Temps down to about 40 degrees on the overnight. North winds just 5 to 9. Sunshine for Friday. Friday's high at 72. West winds 10 to 15 miles an hour.
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0: And they're open Mondays through Fridays, 10 to 5:30. Saturdays open 10 to 4. 20% chance of rain on the overnight in central South Dakota. Looking at partly cloudy skies. Temps down to about 40 degrees on the overnight. North winds just 5 to 9. Sunshine for Friday. Friday's high at 72. West winds 10 to 15 miles an hour.
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8: Your forecast this hour being brought to you by Barry and Basil on Main Street in downtown Chamberlain. They're open Mondays through Fridays, 10 to 5:30. Saturdays open 10 to 4. 20% chance of rain on the overnight in central South Dakota. Looking at partly cloudy skies. Temps down to about 40 degrees on the overnight. North winds just 5 to 9. Sunshine for Friday. Friday's high at 72. West winds 10 to 15 miles an hour.
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1: 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You'll know what's going on in Central South Dakota and North Central Nebraska. 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
9: Your forecast this hour being brought to you by Berry and Basil on Main Street in downtown Chamberlain. 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Saturdays open 10 to 4. 20% chance of rain on the overnight in central South Dakota. Looking at partly cloudy skies. Temps down to about 40 degrees on the overnight. North winds just 5 to 9. Sunshine for Friday. Friday's high at 72. West winds 10 to 15 miles an hour.
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0: 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You'll know what's going on in Central South Dakota and North Central Nebraska. Central South Dakota and Nebraska sports and weather, a 7-day forecast, 4 radar maps, plenty with the Central South Dakota news, the mailbag, agriculture information. 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

0: 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You'll know what's going on in Central South Dakota and North Central Nebraska. 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
2: 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Temps down to about 40 degrees on the overnight. North winds just 5 to 9. Sunshine for Friday. Friday's high at 72. West winds 10 to 15 miles an hour.
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1: 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You'll know what's going on in Central South Dakota and North Central Nebraska. 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
2: 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Central South Dakota and Nebraska sports and weather, a 7-day forecast, 4 radar maps, plenty with the Central South Dakota news, the mailbag, agriculture information.

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3: 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Looking at partly cloudy skies. Temps down to about 40 degrees on the overnight. North winds just 5 to 9. Sunshine for Friday. Friday's high at 72. West winds 10 to 15 miles an hour.
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2: 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Looking at partly cloudy skies. Temps down to about 40 degrees on the overnight. North winds just 5 to 9. Sunshine for Friday. Friday's high at 72. West winds 10 to 15 miles an hour.
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1: 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In the stock cow division, Cooning Farms, 270 Angus and Semi-Angus stock cows. They'll be three-year-old to short-term bred to K-cattle. Semi-Angus bulls due August 15th for 60 days. In the pair division, Haythorn Land and Cattle, 148 Angus and black, white, face, and red cows with 175-pound calves at side. They're all short solid to short term, and another 30 with 125-pound calves at side, also short solid and short term. Here's Brandon Newton, 100 Angus black white face and a few red cows with 200-pound calves at side. They'll be short solid and short term cows. RSP Cattle LLC, 80 Angus cows with Angus calves at side. They're all first calf to 9-year-olds, a complete dispersion. The Logan Ranch, 51 head of Angus heifers with their first calf at side, weighing 150 pounds. Here's the Dove Ranch, 40 head of Angus and black white face short-term cows with 250-pound calves at side. Jason Koberstein, 30 head of Angus cows with calves at side. They'll be 3-year-old to 8-year-olds and tagged to match. Lee Struckmeyer, 30 black and red Angus heifers with red Angus sired calves at side. Here's Mark Wilson, 30 head of Angus heifers with March-born calves at side. Here's Sioux Ranch, 17 Angus heifers with 150-pound calves at side. All this and many more valued consignments this Wednesday, May 13th at Ogallala Livestock regular sale with a special stock cow and cow-calf pair sale.
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0: Sultans of Swing, Dire Straits, getting you out of bed on this Friday morning here on K-Wire 93.7 FM. Tell you what, folks, we encourage you to check out one of our new businesses here in Winter, Banter LLC in Winter. If you need a perm, maybe a little coloring in your hair, pedicure even, or a manicure, check out Michelle at Banter in Winter, Winter's newest hair salon in the Four Lanes. Give them a call at 605-908-1890. And also, we have a meet and greet coming up here, legislative meet and greet. That'll be with Marty Overweg, Michaela Voida, and John Harder. That meet and greet is this coming Monday. That'll be in the community room on the north side of the Tripp County Courthouse in Winter. It'll be an informal meeting, 5 to 6:30 Monday, and then it'll be at the Winton Community Center later on Monday night, 7 to 9 p.m. Coming up, we got Dirty Honey, we got some Jackson Browne. Kansas is on the way next.
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0: I'm not sure what it is, but I'm curious. What is that smell? Leonard Skinner here on K-Wire at 93.7 FM. We want to remind you folks that Gregory will be doing football sideline cheer practice today. That is for all interested high school girls today from 3 to 5 this afternoon. And they'll have another practice next Monday, 3:30 to 5, in the Gregory High School gym. That is for Cologne and Gregory High School girls for next school year for practice today and on Monday. And just a reminder from Chris Long and the crew at Medicine Creek Golf Course in Presho, they have their flag auction and gun raffle tomorrow. You can still get your tickets for that raffle by contacting Chris at 605-838-6002. Coming up, we got Dorothy, we got the Beatles. Molly Hatch is here in just a bit.
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4: Good Friday morning. I'm Derek Beck with your Ag Network. Here's your Friday farm joke. Why did the farmer bring a ladder to the pasture last Friday? Well, because the cows said milk prices were finally going through the roof. Here's your Sioux Steel weather at 38 in Aberdeen, South Dakota, 53 in Norfolk, Nebraska, and 39 in Fort Dodge, Iowa. Okay, here we go. July corn plus 3/4 to 468 overnight. July soybeans a penny and a quarter higher to 1193. July soybean oil up 4/10 to 75.55. July soybean meal down 3/10 to 318. Wheat futures bounced back overnight. July Chicago up 2 3/4 to 615. July spring wheat also green, now 676. In July Kansas City, a nickel and a quarter higher at 672. Cattle market was down yesterday. June live cattle down 342 at 250. August feeders off 687 to 366. And June lean hogs lost 32 cents yesterday, closing at 99.37. With your Ag Network, I'm Derek Beck.
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1: 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Who is ready for a busy graduation weekend? We got 6 of our area schools holding graduations here, 4 tomorrow and 2 on Sunday. For all you Cologne parents out there, Cologne relatives, their graduation tomorrow is at 6 p.m. in the Cologne gym. Kimball's graduation tomorrow starts at 2 p.m. in the Kimball gym. Burke's ceremony for graduation Saturdays at 5 p.m. We'll go through all those times, hear from representatives from all throughout those schools coming up here throughout the course of the morning and afternoon as well. They get you pumped up about graduation. Now, we also got Mother's Day, of course, this weekend. Are you looking to treat mom to a good buffet? Well, hard to beat Al's Oasis in Ocoma. They got a breakfast and a lunch buffet. Now, their breakfast buffet Sunday goes from 9 to 11. Lunch buffet is 11 to 3 Sunday. Always good eats at Al's Oasis in Ocoma. Let's talk about that weather forecast here at 6:53. 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We just want to remind you, they got some really cool and great gift ideas for Mother's Day out there for this weekend and also for the graduate as well. Speaking of which, graduates, stop by, sign up for a free Ricoh phone charger pack as well. That is at OPC. Not much to speak of on the radar here locally in South Central South Dakota. Going to be sunny, it looks like, today. Temperatures will be really good. Today's high at 75. Northwest winds will pick up this afternoon, 18 to 23. Overnight lows down to the mid-40s and partly cloudy tonight. Not too bad for Saturday. Tomorrow's high is 69 and partly sunny. Right now in Chamberlain's 44, Pierre's at 43. It's 45 in Ainsworth this morning, 44 in Valentine, currently 44 in Gregory. We're already at a comfortable 46 degrees here in downtown Winter as we motor towards 7 o'clock. You know what day of the week it is. It's Friday. We got the Rock and Roll Quest Show starting here at the top of the hour. We got 2 open phone lines, folks. You don't have to wait till 7 o'clock. Hit me up right now. What's going to make your Friday morning better than hearing your favorite rock and roll band or song? Give me a call. I got 2 open phone lines. 842-FM93. 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

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Folks, we got two open phone lines. 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We got two open phone lines for the Rock and Roll Quest Show. 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

0: 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The Lover Boy working for the weekend. Is it almost a weekend, Dusky?
1: It is almost indeed the weekend, and I'm encouraged to see the phone lines just blowing up here this morning. So give us a call back here in a couple minutes for the Rock and Roll Request Show, because we have a lot to dive into with six Erie graduations. Just another ho-hum busy weekend here, Scott.
0: Hey, what about a busy day in press show yesterday, huh, Chris?
1: Woo! Yeah, we had middle school track and field. Bob King invite in press show. This is so great to see all these kids that were in action yesterday. All the local first place finishers we're going to mention here at 7:50 on sports. Kind of a short novel for the second straight day for track and field here in Central South Dakota.
0: Yeah, we got an invite going on, I see, in Valentine today. A little girls golf at Platt today, boys golf at Berg, got a little club base, a little bit of everything going on here tonight, Chris.
1: Actually, afternoon baseball for Winter Cologne. They're going to start at 2 o'clock today at Bennett County. Second leg of a back-to-back because they beat Gregory County last night. So, Twins, they will start a road series at the Guardians tonight. And to see the Vikings, they had a nice wide receiver signing last night. They got Juwan Jennings from the 49ers. Really good number three wide receiver for Minnesota they added last night.
0: Very interesting. All right, more with this guy, Dosky, coming up here at 7:50 here this morning. Yeah, plenty on Central South Dakota sports. And, well, as Chris had mentioned, phone lines are wide open, folks. It's Friday, 842-FM93.
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1: I'm calling from Gregory County today.
0: What can I get on for you?
1: How about some CCR?
0: We'll do her. You have a good day, okay?
1: All right. You too, man. Thanks.

0: 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Who's in the phone lines with us now?
1: Yeah, this is Dennis. How you doing?
0: Dennis, what do you guys have going on at Carlock here for Saturday night?
1: Well, it's a classic country club out of Ainsworth. It's a three-piece band. They do a great job, country music. And if you want to dance, 8 to midnight on that. Put something Leonard Skinner on. I haven't heard them for a few days on my part. So.
0: You betcha, Dennis. Have fun this weekend, okay?
1: All right. Thank you.

0: Simple. That's Simple Man, Leonard Skinner for Dennis at Carlock on the Request Show this morning here on K-Wire at 93.7 FM. You know, if you have a birthday or anniversary, whether it's today, tomorrow, or Sunday, love to give your loved one out there or friend a shout-out. And the birthdays and anniversaries coming up next hour. Like I know we have in the Sungrowth household in Platt, they have a birthday this weekend. The Grand household in Carter has a birthday going on. So birthdays and anniversaries will be about 8:53 this morning. But first, you got to treat Mom this weekend. Mother's Day, hopefully you didn't forget about Mom. I know we got some great arrangements they're putting together at Simply Soaks by Sheila in Winter. She'll even deliver in town here in Winter. Numbers 360-8610. Also, Lyric Theater in Platt this weekend. They're showing that movie, the Super Mario Galaxy movie. They've gone to their summer hours, so they have shows on Monday nights now. Shows are Fridays through Monday nights, 7:30 at the Lyric Theater. Don't forget, we got the Taco John's Bundle giveaway at about 9:53 this morning. One of two ways to enter your business in for the Taco John's Bundle giveaway. Shoot us an email, magic93@gwtc.net, or fax us your request, 842-3875. We have a check on today's local news coming up next.
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0: And good morning, everyone. It's 7:35 and time now for the news. 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Should be a nice day today weather-wise in south central South Dakota.

0: Sunshine's in the forecast with a high of 75. Winds will pick up a little bit this afternoon out of the northwest, 18 to 23. Overnight lows down in the mid-40s, partly cloudy tonight, and then partly sunny on our Saturday with a high of 69. With more on today's local news, here's Leslie Schramm.
1: A legislative meet and greet will take place on Monday at the Tripp County Courthouse from 5 to 6:30 and at the Witten Community Center Monday night from 7 to 9. Benita Norton explains.
2: This meet and greet is going to be held Monday, May 11th. We're going to have Marty Overwig, Michaela Voida, and John Harder with us. It's going to be located in the community room at the north entrance of the Tripp County Courthouse from 5 p.m. to 6:30 p.m. And also at the Witten Community Center from 7 p.m. to 9 p.m. Here it's going to be an informal meet and greet, an opportunity to meet the candidates, ask questions, and share your concerns. Our goal is to strengthen community dialogue in a welcoming atmosphere and learn where our candidates stand on issues that matter to you and your family. So we'd love to see you out there. There's no charge for the event. Come on out and meet the candidates, Marty Overwig, Michaela Voida, and John Harder.
1: That again was Benita Norton. The annual Tripp County Junk Jaunt will happen on May 23rd from 9 to 3. Shirley Fass tells us all about it.
3: Good. We got a good lineup of junkers on the map. And the maps are done, and that you can pick them up at Gust Stop or the hobby shop. And if you have any questions, you can give me a call at 840-1061. We even go out to Carter this year. It's a new area that we haven't been at before. There's one south of town. There's a few in town. There's like 10 different spots to go to. It goes from 9 to 3, and when you get your map, you can pick out which direction you want to go first. You can go west or you can go south, whatever you want to do. Out at the Clearfield Hall, there will be a few rummagers, a couple of vendors, and a lunch stand. So do some of your junking and then stop out there and have lunch, and then you can continue on the road.
1: That again was Shirley Fast. The South Dakota CEO East Women's Business Center will host an event in Mitchell on May 21st. Sadie Sweer tells us all about it.
4: Well, on May 21st, we are hosting the Elevate Seminar in Mitchell at Dakota Wesleyan. So if anyone is looking for some inspiration from small business owners, this will be a great opportunity to do some networking, connect, and get some lunch. So for over the lunch hour from 11:30 to 2:30, we'll be hosting a panel luncheon as well as small business breakout conversations. So we'll be hearing from four Mitchell area woman business owners. We'll have a moderator have some discussions around how to elevate yourself professionally and personally. And then from 1:30 to 2:30, we'll be hosting small business breakout discussions in marketing, human resources, finance, and leadership. So this event will be $35, and we're just really excited to be back in Mitchell for the third year for the Elevate Seminar.
1: That again is Sadie Sweer with the South Dakota CEO East Women's Business Center. McDonald's restaurants in Winter, Valentine, and Chamberlain have released a new beverage lineup. Owner-operator Jordan Hartshorn tells us more.
5: We have officially launched a new beverage lineup. This is going to be a core beverage lineup, so this isn't going anywhere. They're going to have this permanently, and we're extremely excited because we're now involved in refreshers and the dirty sodas. And our customers are just extremely happy. We did a soft sell, and now, you know, the major marketing is hitting the airwaves. These refreshers that we have, we got three different flavors. We have a strawberry watermelon, a mango pineapple, and a blueberry passion fruit. And the refreshers are caffeinated. So it's a great pick-me-up in the morning, pick-me-up in the afternoon, and they taste so good.
1: That again was Jordan Hartshorn with McDonald's. Platt Geddes will hold its graduation ceremony on May 16th for its senior students. Principal Calvin Hunhoff previews.
6: Yeah, so Platt Geddes will be celebrating our class of 2026. We will have 19 graduates. That ceremony will be held at the Platt Geddes main gym at the elementary school at 3:30 on May 16th. So anyone that wants to come out and celebrate the Applied Geddes 2026 seniors, please do so. They're a phenomenal class. A little highlight about that class, they fundraised over $20,000 throughout senior projects to give back to our community and surrounding communities. So it's just a really great class, and they deserve that opportunity to walk across the stage and reap all the awards that they deserve throughout their time at Applied Geddes High School. We do have a valedictorian. That will be Addison Walstead. Again, phenomenal.

0: phenomenal human being, graduating the top of her class. It is our smallest class in the district, but just a great kid that represents a great class moving forward.
1: That again is the principal at the Platte Gaddis School District, Calvin Hunhoff. Feeding South Dakota is coming to White River on Thursday, May 14th at the White River City Park from 10 a.m. till noon. Kathy Chapman tells us more.
2: It's held in the White River City Park. We are there from 10 to 12. Well, we have some volunteers who are there just about every time. We ask for volunteers about a week ahead of time. And we have our principal in the high school over here is very, very, she's really with us and sends a lot of the kids over to volunteer, especially the seniors, because they can use that on their applications for college and scholarship. Anybody can volunteer. They don't have to be there the whole 2 hours. They can come for an hour and help, but we can always use volunteers.
1: That again was Kathy Chapman in White River. For KWIR News, I'm Leslie Schramm.
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0: Justin, what's going on, man?
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0: All right, what can I get on for you now?
1: Let's hear some Aerosmith.
0: Yeah, we'll get Steven Tyler and the crew on for you. You have a good weekend, all right?
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Oh, it's popular, folks. Rosebud Casino, they brought back their delicious and popular prime rib buffet. 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Also, great deals going on for Mower Week at Grossenberg, Gilbert, and Winter. 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

0: 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Going to be sunny and breezy a little bit in central South Dakota today as we look at a high of 75. Winds out of the northwest will pick up this afternoon, 18 to 23. Overnight lows down in the mid-40s and partly cloudy tonight. Saturday's high 69 and sunny for tomorrow. Chamberlain's at 44 degrees this morning. Pierre is at 47, 45 in Ainsworth, 48 in Valentine, 42 in Gregory, already 50 degrees here in downtown Winter. It is sports time. 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Call them at 842-1510. Hey, good morning, sports fans. Middle school track and field yesterday. We had the Bob King Invite take place in Presho. Avery Stuckel of Gregory, she won the girls' 7th grade 100-meter dash and the 200 as well. Josh Kubel a winner, he won the boys' 8th grade 100. Jacob Heath a winner, he won the boys' 8th grade 200. Quentin Hislaw of Chamberlain won the boys' 7th grade 400. Kinsley Cedarface of Chamberlain won the girls' 7th grade 400. Mason Fallis of Chamberlain, he won the boys' 8th grade 400, and he also won the boys' 8th grade 100 hurdles as well. Harper Otis a winner, she won the girls' 8th grade 400. Owen Phillips of Chamberlain won the boys' 7th grade 800. Billy Nelson of Chamberlain won the girls' 7th grade 800. Jude Miller of Lyman won the boys' 7th grade mile. Willow Iceberg of Chamberlain won the girls' 8th grade 800, and she also won the girls' 8th grade mile. Winners Carter Peppel, he won the boys' 8th grade mile. Katie Burns a winner won the girls' 8th grade 100 hurdles. Lyman won the girls' 7th grade 4x1 relay. Winner won the boys' 8th grade 4x1 relay. Lyman won the boys' 7th grade 4x2 relay. Winner won the boys' 8th grade 4x2 relay. Chamberlain won the boys' 7th grade 4x4 relay. Gregory won the girls' 7th grade 4x2 relay. Winner won the boys' 8th grade 4x4 relay. Winner won the girls' 8th grade 4x2 relay. Winner won the girls' 8th grade 4x4 relay. Maya Warnke of Gregory won the girls' 7th grade sprint medley relay. Chase Powell of Chamberlain, he won the boys' 8th grade shot put and also the discus as well. Jones County won the girls' 8th grade sprint medley relay. Shania Kent of Todd County won the girls' 7th grade shot put. Jordan Jones of Jones County won the girls' 8th grade shot put. Mason Nix of Jones County won the boys' 8th grade high jump. Aspen Balmer of Lyman won the girls' 7th grade high jump. Melanie Geigel of Jones County won the girls' 8th grade high jump. Avea Vimachka of Gregory won the girls' 7th grade long jump. Leif Henriksen of Lyman, who won the boys' 8th grade long jump. Find all those times at KWIR.com. Softball yesterday, Wagner over Chamberlain 15-2. Club baseball last night, Winter Coloma over Gregory County 13-5. Major League Baseball yesterday, Nationals over the Twins 7-5. Minnesota Vikings locking up another receiver. They signed Juwan Jennings from the 49ers for a one-year contract, as Jennings will join Jordan Addison and Justin Jefferson in the wide receiver room for Minnesota. While the Burke golf team is ready to see some competition, the boys are at home today and the girls are at Platt. Burke coach Billy Joe Indahl talks about their continued improvement.
1: Yeah, it's just so fun to see the improvements over the last few meets. It's hard to believe we're already kind of winding down to our last couple before regions. But yeah, we've had some kids get their PRs in the last couple meets. Some kids that have broken 80. Brody Indahl, he's doing a really nice job. Just missed winning a couple of meets by one stroke, getting second, kind of consistently shooting in the 70s. So he's making lots of improvements. Bryson Indahl, Cash Hemming are kind of, you know, they're getting some PRs in there, getting in the 80s and, you know, kind of fighting for those medal spots because there's so many boys, you know, getting those top 15 is kind of hard. So they're just right there as well. And on our girls' side, Paige Beckers is a senior. She's been kind of consistent for us and, you know, being a medal winner. Brianna Davis as well, really improved over last year. And then we have Daytona Paris, another senior who's kind of stepping in to be a dual athlete between track and golf. So, and then we had another little seventh grade girl come up and did a really nice job in her first varsity ever and placed in the GPC.
0: That again was Burke golf coach Billy Joe Indahl. So we had the Burke, Gregory, and Platt Geddes boys at Burke today and the Burke and Platt Geddes girls golf teams at Platt. Track and field today, Ainsworth and Valentine will be in action at the Greg Gass Invite in Valentine. Club baseball today, Winter Coloma's at Bennett County starting at 2. Chamberlain goes to Alexandria. They take on Hanson Bridgewater Emory. The Gregory golf team's ready to go for today. Coach Brittany Reber tells us how the team's been progressing.
2: Well, we've had a challenging couple of weeks. We definitely learned about the highs and lows of our golf game, but we're starting to come out on the top. We've been excited. We added another girl to our varsity, so we are up to 2 now with Gracie Biggins. She's an eighth grader.
1: that's been

0: trying the varsity game out. And then Jalen's been battling some injuries there on the girls' side, but she's hoping to get back next week right before Regents. The boys' team, our leader is definitely Jacob Klein, but remember, we have four freshmen with our boys' team. So we're just young and learning the ropes and getting some experience in.
1: That again was Gregory Golf Coach Brittany Reber. There's been some good improvement here in the last couple of weeks by the Cologne track and field team, especially like a kid like Abraham Urie. Here is their coach, Heidi Van Kura.
2: Definitely with some of the running, especially with Abraham, his times have been creeping down every meet, which is quite impressive for a mile and a 2 mile. I'm very proud of his hard work. And then my throwers, I mean, there has been some bad days. I remind them that every event is a learning experience, so whatever we did wrong, whether it be placement, how we, you know, exploded from our throw, I mean, there's always an opportunity to learn. But there has definitely been improvement.
1: That again was Cologne track and field coach Heidi Van Kura. With your KWIR Sports, I'm Chris Dowski.
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1: This weekend we're showing The Sheep Detective.
0: Very good. So we're going to get on the airwaves for you.
1: How about some Def Leppard?
0: We'll do it for you, Brenda. Have a fun weekend, okay?
1: Sounds great. You too. Thanks so much.

0: Def Leppard, 93.7 FM, Central South Dakota's Rock and Roll FM at 8:11 on your Friday morning. Lots of graduations going on here this weekend, Christopher. 4 on Saturday, 2 on Sunday this weekend.
1: Yeah, the first one's for Kibbehaw County. There's 11 a.m. here for tomorrow. And then you got three others, Cologne and Burke, celebrating on Saturday, and then two on Sunday. Now, I do want to mention one of the brunches going on this weekend. Frank Days in Dallas for Mother's Day. Their brunch goes from 11:30 till 3. They have one of my favorites on the menu. I love these. Bang Bang Tacos, they're always banging. Hot turkey dinner and crunchy chicken Benedict. Don't forget, tonight is their pitch tournament also at Frank Days. Kind of a busy weekend there.
0: Do not forget, it's Mother's Day this Sunday, boys and girls. We mentioned the Saturday graduations. Cologne at 6, Kimball at 2, Burke at 5, Kiapaha County 11 a.m. Then Sunday, we got Jones County at 1:30, Ainsworth at 2:30 coming up on Sunday as well. How about it? Hey, more of your requests are on the way. Dosky, you're taking phone calls, right?
1: Taking phone calls, also taking faxes and emails for the Taco John's Bundle giveaway. Want to take this time to call out some of our great businesses here. Conag in Winter, City of Cologne, Mid-Dakota Meats in Winter, Frontier Motors Ford, Kathy Jensen of Cologne, Bruns Market at Burke, also KBR Valentine Outpost. Waiting to hear from you great people this morning.
0: Looking forward to hearing from you. Bar Nothing Band is next. It is 8:13.
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0: 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Who's this?
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0: Amanda, where are you calling from?
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0: All right, what can I get on for you today?
1: How about some Aussie?
0: Yeah, we'll do some Aussie. You have a good one, okay?
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0: 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Tell you what, folks, we got a good batch of faxes and emails that have been sent in so far. Waiting to hear from our friends John Sosby and the crew at Dakota Martin Fort Pier, Larson Electric at Burke, Mid-Dakota Meats of Winter, Frontier Motors Ford, Kathy Jensen of Cologne, KBR Valentine Outpost, Peterson Beal LLP of Winter, Rachel at Midwest Painting. Send those faxes and emails prior to 9:50 to get qualified for the Taco John's Bundle giveaway. We got boys and girls golf coming up today. The Burke and Platt Geddes girls will be competing at Platt. And you got the Burke Gregory and Platt Geddes boys competing in Burke for today. Now remember, Gregory will be holding football sideline cheer practice. That'll be for all interested high school girls at Cologne and in Gregory, 3 to 5:40 today at the Gregory High School gym. We have a check on today's local news coming up next.
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0: And good morning. It is 8:35 and time now for the news brought to you this hour by River City Glass and Chamberlain. Winter Band and Choir students are holding an instrumental contest until 4 o'clock today. Winter Band and Choir Director Lucas Frederick tells us more.
4: The 5 through 12 middle school instrumental contest is going to be hosted here up at the high school. For us, all 6th through 8th grade students will be performing a solo. Now, throughout the day, it's open to the public, anybody who wants to come. Other things going on this week, we just got done the choir high school sang at the Daybreak Village. Next week on Tuesday morning, the high school band and choir, we're going to be down at the elementary and putting on a concert for the kids down there, and then it's graduation.
0: That again, Winter Band and Choir Director Lucas Frederick. With more on today's local news, here is Leslie Schramm.
5: A legislative meet and greet will take place on Monday at the Tripp County Courthouse from 5 to 6:30 and at the Witten Community Center Monday night from 7 to 9. Benita Norton explains.
6: This meet and greet is going to be held Monday, May 11th. We're going to have Marty Overwig, Michaela Voida, and John Harder with us. It's going to be located in the community room at the north entrance of the Tripp County Courthouse from 5 p.m. to 6:30 p.m. And also at the Witten Community Center from 7 p.m. to 9 p.m. Here it's going to be an informal meet and greet, an opportunity to meet the candidates, ask questions, and share your concerns. Our goal is to strengthen community dialogue in a welcoming atmosphere and learn where our candidates stand on issues that matter to you and your family. So we'd love to see you out there. There's no charge for the event. Come on out and meet.

0: candidates, Marty Overwig, Michaela Voida, and John Harder.
1: That again was Bonita Norton. The annual Tripp County Junk Jaunt will happen on May 23rd from 9 to 3. Shirley Fass tells us all about it.
2: Good. We got a good lineup of junkers on the map, and the maps are done, and that you can pick them up at Gust Stop or the hobby shop. And if you have any questions, you can give me a call at 840-1061. We even go out to Carter this year. It's a new area that we haven't been at before. There's one south of town. There's a few in town. There's like 10 different spots to go to. It goes from 9 to 3, and when you get your map, you can pick out which direction you want to go first. You can go west or you can go south, whatever you want to do. Out at the Clearfield Hall, there will be a few rummagers, a couple of vendors, and a lunch stand. So do some of your junking and then stop out there and have lunch, and then you can continue on the road.
1: That again was Shirley Fast. The South Dakota CEO East Women's Business Center will host an event in Mitchell on May 21st. Sadie Sweer tells us all about it.
3: Well, on May 21st, we are hosting the Elevate Seminar in Mitchell at Dakota Wesleyan. So if anyone is looking for some inspiration from small business owners, this will be a great opportunity to do some networking, connect, and get some lunch. So for over the lunch hour from 11:30 to 2:30, we'll be hosting a panel luncheon as well as small business breakout conversations. So we'll be hearing from four Mitchell area woman business owners. We'll have a moderator have some discussions around how to elevate yourself professionally and personally. And then from 1:30 to 2:30, we'll be hosting small business breakout discussions in marketing, human resources, finance, and leadership. So this event will be $35, and we're just really excited to be back in Mitchell for the third year for the Elevate Seminar.
1: That again is Sadie Sweer with the South Dakota CEO East Women's Business Center. McDonald's restaurants in Winter, Valentine, and Chamberlain have released a new beverage lineup. Owner-operator Jordan Hartshorn tells us more.
4: We have officially launched a new beverage lineup. This is going to be a core beverage lineup, so this isn't going anywhere. They're going to have this permanently, and we're extremely excited because we're now involved in refreshers and the dirty sodas. And our customers are just extremely happy. We did a soft sell, and now, you know, the major marketing is hitting the airwaves. These refreshers that we have, we got three different flavors. We have a strawberry watermelon, a mango pineapple, and a blueberry passion fruit. And the refreshers are caffeinated. So it's a great pick-me-up in the morning, pick-me-up in the afternoon, and they taste so good.
1: That again was Jordan Hartshorn with McDonald's. Platt Geddes will hold its graduation ceremony on May 16th for its senior students. Principal Calvin Hunhoff previews.
5: Yeah, so Platt Geddes will be celebrating our class of 2026. We will have 19 graduates. That ceremony will be held at the Platt Geddes main gym at the elementary school at 3:30 on May 16th. So anyone that wants to come out and celebrate the Platt Geddes 2026 seniors, please do so. They're a phenomenal class. A little highlight about that class, they fundraised over $20,000 through our senior projects to give back to our community and surrounding communities. So it's just a really great class, and they deserve that opportunity to walk across the stage and reap all the awards that they deserve throughout their time at Platt Geddes High School. We do have a valedictorian. That will be Addison Walstead. Again, phenomenal human being, graduating the top of her class. It is our smallest class in the district, but just a great kid that represents a great class moving forward.
1: That again is the principal at the Platt Geddes School District, Calvin Hunhoff. Feeding South Dakota is coming to White River on Thursday, May 14th at the White River City Park from 10 a.m. till noon. Kathy Chapman tells us more.
6: It's held in the White River City Park. We are there from 10 to 12. Well, we have some volunteers who are there just about every time. We ask for volunteers about a week ahead of time. And we have our principal in the high school over here is very, very, she's really with us and sends a lot of the kids over to volunteer, especially the seniors, because they can use that on their applications for college and scholarship. Anybody can volunteer. They don't have to be there the whole 2 hours. They can come for an hour and help, but always, we can always use volunteers.
1: That again was Kathy Chapman.

0: in White River. For KWYR News, I'm Leslie Schramm. 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
3: 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Little boy Boogie.

0: 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Who's this?
1: It's Adam from Platte Creek.
0: What do you guys have going on for Mother's Day weekend here?
1: Oh, we got a big brunch on Sunday. Celebrate all the beautiful mothers out there. 11 to 2 on the patio, live music from Sam Dre, and something that I'm sure everybody will like.
0: Sounds good to me, Adam. What can I crank up for you, man?
1: Oh, give me a little Bon Jovi, Living on a Prayer.
0: We'll do it, Adam. Have a fun weekend, okay?
1: Thank you.

0: 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Who's this?
1: Oh, this is the Wyver Golf Team.
0: Hey, you guys headed out to Burke?
1: Yeah.
0: Awesome. Good luck today. What can I crank up for you guys?
1: Lodi by CCR.
0: We'll do it. What time do you guys get started here this morning?
1: 10 o'clock.
0: Hey, good luck to you guys today. Thanks for the phone call.
1: Yeah, thank you.

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1: Yeah, they got to get all ready to play. Go get them, guys.
0: Starting at 10 o'clock, so just in the nick of time here this morning. So, about an hour from now, we're going to have our Taco John's Bundle giveaway. Got a few people to call out here this morning, don't we?
1: Yeah, we're still missing just a few. I'm kind of surprised at this one. We have not heard yet from Pamela at Rosebud Electric.
0: I know.
1: I like her list, so we need to, I might need her list for my weekend.
0: She always has like 20 songs, yeah.
1: I know, it's always good. Let's see, what else we got? Oh, Nagel Body Shop. They still got to get theirs in.
0: Mm-hmm.
1: County Fair and Winter slacking back there.
0: Come on, Meat Room.
1: Come on, guys. Who else we got? More Building Center, we haven't heard from them yet, or Hutch's Cafe and Presho. There's just a few. There's a few more, but yeah, you've got time, a little bit.
0: Got about an hour, so give us a fax, 842-3875, or email us, magic93@gwtc.net. Do that before 9:50 if you can to get entered into the Taco John's Bundle giveaway here for next hour. 8:54, we got a great batch of birthdays and anniversaries. They are on the way next, brought to you by Shippey Realty and Auction of Winter.
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3: 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Happy birthday to you! Happy birthday! Happy birthday to you!
0: It is 8:54 in this Request Show Friday. It is birthday and anniversary time, brought to you by Shippey Realty and Auction of Winter. Happy birthday to Lloyd Filler of Winter today. Also a happy birthday to Darcy Peters of Winter. That's from Steve and the kids and from Mom and Dad wishing Darcy a happy birthday. Want to say a happy birthday to Emerson Lieferman of Winter. That is from the family. Also a happy birthday to Sierra Shields of Witten from the family. And on Sunday, a happy birthday to Edna Hazy of Valentine on Sunday from Levon today.
1: Happy birthday to my classmate, Michelle Payne, formerly of Winter. That is from the family. On Sunday, happy birthday to Terry Menzie of Chamberlain from all your friends. And it is Winter Wrestling Coach Spencer Novotny's birthday. That is from your family. Happy birthday to Spencer Novotny. And happy birthday to Melanie Sungrowth of Platt from your friends.
0: And I want to say a happy birthday to Jim Hofeld of Millboro today. That is from Brian. Also, can't forget about this one. A happy birthday to Janet Wilson of Millboro, the mayor of Millboro, Brian on the ball. Want to say a happy 50th anniversary to Gene and Deb Larson of Lucas. That is from the family. Also, happy anniversary to Todd and Elizabeth Bachman of Winter. That's from Riley, great-grandma Darlene, and Tessa today.
1: Yeah, those are our neighbors. Happy birthday. Hey. Happy birthday to Nancy Storms, also of Winter, from the family. And happy birthday to Gus Grant of Carter from your friends on Saturday. Happy birthday, Marilyn Laudenslager of Winter. That is from Gordy, Sandy, Greg, Ashley, Amy, Lucas, Ridge, Riley, and Reagan.
0: Hey, happy birthday tomorrow to Cordell Davis, formerly of Winter. That is from the family. Saturday, a happy birthday to Rodney Ennis of Winter. Also on Saturday, a happy birthday to Liz Smith of Winter. Saturday, a happy birthday to Jared Bainsmeyer of Gregory. And also on Saturday, a happy birthday to Justin Hine of Winter from Friends as well.

0: And today, happy birthday to Molly Toman, a winner from the family. Also, happy birthday to Dave Witt today of Tripp County. That is from the family. On Sunday, happy birthday to winner volleyball coach Jamie Keezer from your family. And a happy belated to Colton Seegers of Chamberlain from all your friends.
1: I'm sure he's working hard today. Happy birthday to Cody Moore of Winter. He celebrates tomorrow. That is from the family. Sunday, a happy birthday to Tripp Novotny of Winter. That is from the family. Tomorrow, happy birthday to Ross Demers of Winter. Happy belated to Nick Wall, formerly of Chamberlain. Tomorrow, blowing out the candle, Zane Rohde of Cologne from the family.
0: Also tomorrow, happy birthday to Kendall Bachman of Winter from the family. And also tomorrow, happy birthday to Albert Miller of Winter from your family and friends.
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0: Put me on the spot. Okay, Kathy Jensen, we'd love to hear from her yet. We haven't seen Kathy's request come through. I think one of those came. 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CNB and Chamberlain, we have not heard from. Winter Physical Therapy.
1: Yes.
0: They must be busy.
1: They must be, but they're going to make time for us.
0: They'll send their packs in.
1: So, again, just a reminder, folks, two different ways to get entered for the Taco John's Bundle giveaway. You can shoot us an email, magic93@gwtc.net, or fax us 842-3875. 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Sunshine out there. We look at a high of about 75 in central South Dakota today. Winds will pick up a little bit this afternoon, 18 to 23 out of the northwest. Overnight lows down to about the mid-40s, partly cloudy tonight, partly sunny with a high of 69 on our Saturday. Taking a sneak peek at those current temperatures, Chamberlain's at 53, so right now in Pier, 53 degrees. Ainsworth at 55, 54 in Valentine, 54 in Gregory. It's currently 55 here in downtown Winter. Finally got two open phone lines, folks. Calling those rock and roll requests to 842-FM93. 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
0: Awesome. We're going to crank up for you on the airwaves.
1: Let's hear some sticks.
0: Super. We'll get some sticks on. You have a great weekend, okay?
1: You too.

0: 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Happy Friday morning to you. Yeah, it's a busy day, Dosky. We'll get to faxes and emails in a second. Got a great day for the great guest invite going on in Valentine today. Got a little girls golf in Platt, boys golf at Burke. We got club baseball in Martin. That's an afternoon game today, Chris.
1: 2 o'clock first pitch. Winter Cologne at Bennett County. We'll have an update for you on sports later on this afternoon. And Chamberlain, the club baseball team, is going over east to Alexandria to take on Hanson, Bridgewater, Emory. I do want to call out some of our brand new faxers and emailers here, Scott.
0: Yeah, let's do it, Chris.
1: Karen and Kelly at Parrot Construction in the heart city of Valentine. First-time requesters, long-time listeners, so thank you to Parrot Construction and Valentine. And also Amy Kanabi sending in an email to get entered in for the Taco John's Bundle giveaway. They are tuned in at St. Joseph's Indian School in Chamberlain in the production room today.
0: Hey, we love that at St. Joseph's Indian School in Chamberlain. Who are you going to call out here this morning, Chris?
1: Yeah, how about the hard-working crew at Winter Physical Therapy? Got to hear from them. Conag of Winter, Kathy Jensen of Cologne, Nagel Body Shop of Winter, Rachel at Midwest Painting, and Pamela at Roseboro Electric and Gregory. Pamela's going to answer the bell. I know that.
0: Well, they're all going to answer the bell. We appreciate it. That's coming up at 9:53 this morning. In the meantime, you're on Interstate 90 or Highway 18, wherever you are. Call Dosky at 842-FM-93.
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0: 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Who's this?
1: This is Haley with Katie Bugs.
0: Haley, what do you guys have to offer in your store here this time of year?
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0: Awesome, Haley. 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
0: We'll do it, Haley. Have a good rest of the spring here, okay?
1: You too. Thanks.

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We got a really, really, really good batch of faxes and emails that have been sent in. I'm just waiting to hear from a few people. Conag of Winter, Frontier Motors Ford, Kathy Jensen of Cologne, County Fair of Winter. I mean, that's pretty much it. Everyone else has been sending in their faxes and emails. Really good batch that we'll be rattling off here at about 9:53 for the Taco John's Bundle giveaway. Now, the Pix Theater in downtown Winter, this weekend they're showing the new movie called The Sheep Detectives. Looks really good. First show's at 7:30 tonight, The Pix.

0: Also, good luck to all of our area golfers today. I know we got girls golf going on in Platte. Burke and Platte get us competing there. We also got club baseball, don't forget, this afternoon starting at 2 o'clock. Winter Cologne playing at Bennett County. We finally got two open phone lines. 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
1: On July 4th, 2026, the United States of America will celebrate our 250th anniversary of the signing of the Declaration of Independence. 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
3: 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They'll be three-year-old to short-term, bred to K-cattle. Semi-Angus bulls due August 15th for 60 days. In the pair division, Haythorn Land and Cattle, 148 Angus and black, white face, and red cows with 175-pound calves at side. They're all short solid to short term, and another 30 with 125-pound calves at side, also short solid and short term. Here's Brandon Newton, 100 Angus black white face and a few red cows with 200-pound calves at side. They'll be short solid and short term cows. RSP Cattle LLC, 80 Angus cows with Angus calves at side. They're all first calf to 9-year-olds, a complete dispersion. The Logan Ranch, 51 head of Angus heifers with their first calf at side, weighing 150 pounds. Here's the Dove Ranch, 40 head of Angus and black white face short-term cows with 250-pound calves at side. Jason Koberstein, 30 head of Angus cows with calves at side. They'll be 3-year-old to 8-year-olds and tagged to match. Lee Struckmeyer, 30 black and red Angus heifers with red Angus sired calves at side. Here's Mark Wilson, 30 head of Angus heifers with March-born calves at side. Here's Sioux Ranch, 17 Angus heifers with 150-pound calves at side. All this and many more valued consignments this Wednesday, May 13th, at Ogallala Livestock regular sale with a special stock cow and cow-calf pair sale.
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7: Howdy, folks. Parker James here with Your Ag Network's opening markets from the CME in Wall Street. It's Friday, May 8th, and I am super excited. I haven't seen my family in about 2 weeks, and they're getting home here in about an hour and a half. There's something about having two young boys in the house that just makes it hard for them to be away. But not for long. Enough personal stuff. Let's dive into the digits at the open. May corn won green at 453. December new crop corn red won at 488. May soybeans jumped three at 1180. September new crop beans at a nickel at 1172. May bean meal hit 323. Oil's at 7547. May Chicago wheat at 601. May Minneapolis dips 19 at 664. With May Kansas City winter dropping 21 at 654. And on the hoof, June live cattle jumped 225 at 252.30. August fats are at 247.72. May feeders climbed 335 at 369.75. August feeders gained 320 at 369.37. And September contracts are at 367.75. May lean hogs sour 30 cents at 91.20. June piglets sweetened 10 at 99.45. And on Wall Street, Dow jumps 52. NASDAQ adds 281. S&P is green 42. Crude's at 94.12. 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

0: 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Hey, keep in mind, folks, just figure I'd mention this. Today's lunch special at Doran's Diner in Winter, Indian's Taco all day. 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I better get back to the phone lines here. 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Who's this?
1: Rhonda.
0: Hey, Rhonda, how's it going today?
1: Good.
0: Good. Where are you calling from?
1: Chamberlain.
0: Okay, what can I get on for you?
1: Fleetwood Mac.
0: Yeah, we'll do some Fleetwood Mac. You have a good day in Chamberlain, okay?
1: Okay.

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0: Hey, how are things in Platte, Mark?
1: They're good.
0: You guys have your 35th anniversary sale through Saturday, right?
1: Right. It's been quite a ride.
0: That is awesome, Mark. What can I crank up for you?
1: Let's do Taking Care of Business with a BTO.
0: We'll do it, Mark. Have a great weekend, okay?
1: Yep, thank you.

0: 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That's what we're doing. It's a Rock and Roll Request Show, Dawson.
1: Man, what another great morning of requests and faxes and emails. We are loaded up here for a few hours and then open up the phone lines again for another giveaway later on here this afternoon.
0: We're just giving away all kinds of stuff, like Midwest Painting. They won last week, actually. Harry K. Napa, Jill and the Runnings crew and the Insurance Center. So this week we get going with Frontier Motors Ford, some Alice in Chains, Jimmy Iceberg, Metallica today too. Maverick Tin Shop for Sean. Wanted to hear some Swarte today. Welch's Pest Control, a little Foreigner today. And Osmond... is an Osmond implement that I'm looking at here? Let's see. I'm just looking at the, is it Osmond implement, Dosky? I think it is. Nazareth, Kid Rock. No, Kiss, Rock and Roll All Night, Headies, Never Been Any Reason. My question is it Monday today for me, Dosky?
1: I know, I'm right there with you, boss man. Jill and the Runnings crew in Winter. They want to hear Theory of a Dead Man and Bad Girlfriend. Crossing Feedlot for Tyler wants to hear Twisted Sister, I Want to Rock. Jim and Lori at MC's Tees and More in Springview. They want to hear a little Rainbow today. And the Meat Room at Winter Superfoods, they want to hear some Poison. We can do that for you at Winter Superfoods.
0: Yeah, what's going on today? Lisa Hoff, Hoffler covering. Molly Hatchet flirting with disaster today for Hoffler covering in Winter today. Tripp County Water Users District. Fox on the Run, little Def Leppard today. Some Godsmack for Dakota Mart and Fort Pier. And the Insurance Center, Lana, Pam, Crystal, Rocky, Bridget, Becky, Joe, Kim, Brandy, Bo, and Luke. Beatles, ELO, Zeppelin, and Volby today, Chris.
1: City of Cologne crew, they want to hear Bon Jovi's Living on a Prayer. Belvin staff at Mead Lumber of Winter wants to hear some Lovin' Spoonful and also the Hollies. Mid Dakota Meats always have a good batch here in Winter. They want to hear some Nickelback, Jackal, 3 Days Grace, Metallica, Ozzy, and Billy Joel for Mid Dakota Meats in Winter here.
0: Yeah, Harry K. Napa. I want to hear a little ZZ Top here today. Let's see, Midnight Ranch wanted to hear a little Duran Duran, The Police, U2. Happy birthday to Darcy Peters, they say, from Barb today. A brand new one today, Kelly and Karen at Parrot Construction at Valentine, Metallica, Dire Straits, Slaughter and Poison today, Chris.
1: Yeah, welcome to the request show, by the way. Bruns Market in Burke wants to hear some Shine Down and Second Chance. Our friends down south of the border, KBR Valentine Outpost in the Heart City, Volbeat, Last Day Under the Sun. James Larson at Larson Electric at Burke, AC/DC and Stiff Upper Lip today.
0: All right, what do we have? Wilrott Ford and Chamberlain, a little AC/DC for you today. Also, today, Peterson Beal want to hear a little Sweet Home Alabama today. Terry at Locks Plus and Chamberlain want to hear some Three Doors Down and Alice in Chains. Whitesnake going out to Nagel Construction. Pamela at Roseville Electric and Gregory, some Van Halen, some Billy Squire, BTO, the Scorpions, Dio, Motley Crue. Driving and crying for Pamela, Roseville Electric, and Gregory, Chris.
1: Amy Canabi and the staff at St. Joseph's Indian School in Chamberlain. They want to hear Loverboy working for the weekend. This is going out to, let me see, Junior and Diane Schroeder and the crew. Girls at the Senior Center in Winter. 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Anything from Journey, of course, we can do that. C&B of Chamberlain wants to hear some Meatloaf. And I got one more. Nagel Body Shop a winner wants to hear Slade and Run Runaway today.
0: All right. The Bin of Fun is going to be busy today, Chris.
1: Man, that is a great batch. We both had a really good handful there of faxes and emails. These will be played now pretty much till 1 o'clock, and then we'll reopen the phone lines. And then later on today, we'll be giving away a beach certificate courtesy of the South Dakota Cattlewoman

0: number between 1 and 25? Is that how we roll today?
1: Dosky, let me make that decision, okay? You're going to be the one picking the... Well, maybe you say it and I'll pick the number.
0: Number between 1 and 24.
1: Let's go number 14, and I'm going to give them to you today, Chris.
0: All right, we have right here Quality Appliance and Repair of Winter.
1: That is number 1.
0: Nagel Body Shop of Winter.
1: 2.
0: C&B of Chamberlain.
1: That is 3.
0: Rachel at Midwest Painting of Winter.
1: That is 4.
0: Nagel Construction of Winter.
1: That's 5.
0: We also have Pamela at Rosebud Electric and Gregory.
1: That is number 6.
0: Will Rott Ford in Chamberlain.
1: Number 7.
0: We also have Peterson Beal of Winter.
1: Number 8.
0: Terry Strang, Locks Plus of Chamberlain.
1: That's number 9.
0: The Insurance Center of Winter.
1: That is 10.
0: Harry K. Napa of Winter.
1: That's 11.
0: We have Barb Watzel, Midnight Ranch of Winter.
1: Number 12.
0: Para Construction of Valentine.
1: 13.
0: Oh, and our lucky winner. I'm going to have to hand this to you to make sure they are qualified at number 14 today, Scotty.
1: See if they're eligible. We'll say that. I think so. Looking all the way back to the 16th of January, I don't think that they have won in quite some time. It is time. The girls at the Senior Center in Winter. Girls at the Senior Center in Winter. Yes, indeed. They want to hear a little Bay City Rollers today, too. It's a Betty Money. We'll do that for you. And, of course, Becky Lynn will be in. Congratulations, girls at the Senior Center in Winter. Taco John's winners today. We'll get ready for Becky Lynn. Dosky at 1 o'clock. I'll be back at 3 taking your requests. Fun afternoon. It's going to be, Dosky.
0: And later on this afternoon on sports, plenty of updates for club baseball, golf, and track and field, too.
1: Indeed. Busy Friday. Thanks to all you faxing and emailing in to us. We'll do it again next Friday, too. It's $9.59.
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5: 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In the stock cow division, Kooning Farms, 270 Angus and Semi-Angus stock cows. They'll be three-year-old to short-term, bred to K-cattle. Semi-Angus bulls due August 15th for 60 days. In the pair division, Haythorn Land and Cattle, 148 Angus and black, white face, and red cows with 175-pound calves at side. They're all short solid to short term, and another 30 with 125-pound calves at side, also short solid and short term. Here's Brandon Newton, 100 Angus black, white face, and a few red cows with 200-pound calves at side. They'll be short solid and short term cows. RSP Cattle LLC, 80 Angus cows with Angus calves at side. They're all first calf to 9-year-olds, a complete dispersion. The Logan Ranch, 51 head of Angus heifers with their first calf at side, weighing 150 pounds. Here's the Dove Ranch, 40 head of Angus and black, white face, short-term cows with 250-pound calves at side. Jason Koberstein, 30 head of Angus cows with calves at side. They'll be 3-year-old to 8-year-olds and tagged to match. Lee Struckmeyer, 30 black and red Angus heifers with red Angus sired calves at side. Here's Mark Wilson, 30 head of Angus heifers with March-born calves at side. Here's Sioux Ranch, 17 Angus heifers with 150-pound calves at side. All this and many more valued consignments this Wednesday, May 13th, at Ogallala Livestock regular sale with a special stock cow and cow-calf pair sale.
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0: supplies, as well as office furniture at OPC. Partly cloudy on the overnight in central South Dakota with temps down in the mid-40s. Northwest winds 5 to 14. Partly sunny for Saturday with a high of 69. Northwest winds 9 to 15.
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0: 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Only one place you're going to find that, right here on KYR 93.7 FM, where Central South Dakota and Nebraska's rocker. I'm Becky Lynn, and boy, do we have some great songs lined up. And you know they are because you chose them. Thanks for letting us know what you want to hear. We are definitely going to get them on for you. So we've got graduations going on this weekend, and I'm going to tell you the lineup so you don't miss anything. Let's start with tomorrow. First up, 11 a.m. in the school gym. The ceremonies will be held for Kippahaw County. At 2 o'clock, it's Kimball in the Kimball Gym. 5 o'clock, Burke in the Burke Gym. And 6 p.m. tomorrow, Colombe in the Colombe Gym. And graduations on Sunday, too. Jones County will have ceremonies 1:30 in the Harold Thune Auditorium. And Ainsworth at 2:30 at the school. So don't miss all the graduates throwing those caps in the air. It's a big time for all of them. We've got lots more requests on the way. Keep it here with us on KYR.
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1: Hi, this is Dino with the Ritz Plaza. 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
0: We'll get her on for you, Dino. 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

0: 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We're Central South Dakota and Nebraska's Rock and Roll FM. I'm Becky Lynn. Happy Friday. I want you to put these dates on your calendar. It's a little ways out, but it gives you plenty of time. June 19th and 20th. It's the Winter Chamber Citywide Garage Sale dates. And if you want more details, just give the Chamber a call now at 842-1533. Happy birthday today on this May 8th to pop singer Enrique Iglesias. He's 51 today. Actor Stephen Amell, who played The Arrow in the CW series, is 45. Actor Matthew Davis, who played Alaric Saltzman on The Vampire Diaries. He also co-starred with Reese Witherspoon in Legally Blonde, and he's 48 today. Actress Melissa Gilbert from Little House on the Prairie back in the day is 62. And locally, winter wrestling coach Spencer Novotny is having a birthday. Gus Grant of Carter. And on Sunday, we got to say happy birthday to winter volleyball coach Jamie Keeser. Thanks for listening. I hope it's a great birthday weekend for all of you. We've got lots more coming up. Keep it here on K-Wire.
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0: 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I'm Becky Lynn, and a happy, happy Friday to you. 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
1: And good morning, sports fans. Hey, keep in mind that Kimball Whitelake will be holding a short football meeting next Tuesday from 3:40 to 4. They will discuss summer weightlifting, camps, and expectations. That meeting is open to kids going into grades 9 through 12 for next school year at the Kimball Whitelake School District. Track and field to come this afternoon. Ainsworth and Valentine are competing in the Heart City for the Good Gas Invite. Girls golf going on, we got Burke and Platt Geddes at Platt. 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Club baseball to come this afternoon. Winter Colomb's at Bennett County starting at 2. Chamberlain goes to Alexandria this evening. They'll take on Hanson Bridgewater Emory. Major League Baseball tonight.

0: will start a series at Cleveland. First pitch at 6:15. Gregory will be holding football sideline cheer practice for all interested high school girls May the 8th from 3 to 5 p.m. this evening. That'll be going on this afternoon, 3 to 5, and again on Monday, 3:30 to 5 in the Gregory High School gym. That is open to Colombe and Gregory High School girls for next school year. Medicine Creek Golf Course in Presho. They will be holding a flag auction and gun raffle tomorrow. You can still get your tickets for that raffle. Contact Chris Long at 605-838-6002. With your KWY or Sports, I'm Chris Dasky.
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0: 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Partly cloudy on the overnight in central South Dakota with temps down in the mid-40s. Northwest winds 5 to 14. Partly sunny for Saturday with a high of 69. Northwest winds 9 to 15.
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0: Weekend is almost here. I mean, it is right there. You can see it, you can feel it, you can taste it. 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Thank you for listening. We'll open up the phones again and take more requests starting at 1 o'clock. I'm Becky Lynn. Hey, let me send you to Mid-Dakota Meats, 136 West Trip Avenue in Winter. 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

0: 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We are K-Wire, Central South Dakota and Nebraska's rocker in the rock and roll all request lunchtime. I'm Becky Lynn. Dock 44 Marina and Restaurant near the Platte Winter Bridge is open. And on Friday nights, they have the smoked barbecue brisket sandwich dinner for you. Saturdays at 6, the famous smoked prime rib dinner. Be sure you check it out. I'm sure your taste buds are singing right now. Time for our look at this day in rock history. May 8th, going back to the year 1970, when the Beatles released their 12th and final album, Let It Be. They had actually disbanded just a month earlier. The lead single from the album, Get Back, was released almost a year earlier. But the song, Let It Be, was recorded in January of 70 without John Lennon. Now, that's something new that I never knew. So when you hear Let It Be, no John Lennon on that one. But the album, Let It Be, was released a month after the Beatles broke up this day in 1970. Got more requests next.
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We

0: Do it every single Friday. I'm Becky Lynn. Well, Mother's Day is Sunday, and of course, there's lots of places you can take mom, lots of things that you can do for her to show her how much you care, how much she means to you. Frank Days in Dallas has a wonderful Mother's Day brunch Sunday from 11:30 till 3. 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Now, here's your thought for the day. Imagine living a life where every day is your Saturday and Sunday. Make every day a play day. Isn't that called retirement? We're going to check on your forecast next. Hang on, there's lots more coming up. The phones will be open and you can make more requests with Scott and Chris. Make it a great Friday.
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3: 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Partly cloudy on the overnight in central South Dakota with temps down in the mid-40s. Northwest winds 5 to 14. Partly sunny for Saturday with a high of 69. Northwest winds 9 to 15.
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Folks, it is that time of the afternoon. Phone lines are back open. Hit us up with your Rock and Roll Quest. You're just chilling like a villain today. And you're like, you know what? I want to hear this song or this artist. Hit me up, folks. You guys and gals make the tunes. Hit me up at 842-FM-93. It's the Rock and Roll Quest Show. We got two open phone lines. Here's some CCR and Bad Moon Rising coming at you.

0: Little CCR to get you going here in your Rock and Roll Quest show Saturday here on K-Wire at 93.7 FM. I promise you I'll get my CD player to work here. It just doesn't want to cooperate here in the 1 o'clock hour. Right now, I want to tell you folks, Kimball Whitelake has a short football meeting coming up next Tuesday. That'll be a real short meeting, 3:40 to 4 on Tuesday. So they're going to talk about summer weightlifting, their expectations for the fall time, and also camps they'll be putting together going on in Kimball for next Tuesday right after school, 3:40 to 4. Now, we got six of our area schools holding graduations this weekend. Burke, for their senior students, they get graduation tomorrow. Burke Student Council President Kyrie Matuka tells us more about the ceremony for Saturday.
1: Yep, it will be at 5 p.m. in the gym. There's 25 of us. Valedictorian is Emma Kellen. She'll be speaking for us, too. We'll also have a teacher, Miss Spear, talk also.
0: Kyrie Matuka, Burke Student Council President, joining us here on this Request Show Friday. 11 minutes after 1 o'clock, I got two open phone lines. Whether you're driving up or down I-90, you're in Chamberlain, you're hanging out in Kimball, Gregory, White River, Burke, Mission, Rosebud, Fort Thompson, give us a call at those Rock and Roll requests. I got two open phone lines. And remember, if you're calling a request, you get qualified for a beef certificate giveaway in the 4 o'clock hour, courtesy of the South Dakota Cattlewomen. What are you waiting around for, folks? You got two open phone lines. Hit me up at 842-FM93. 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

0: 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Who's this?
1: Maddie Brendis from Frank Days.
0: Hey, what do you guys have going on in Dallas here for tonight?
1: Oh, we're just getting ready for our pitch tournament here that we'll be dedicating to Joanne Bloom.
0: What time does that get going tonight, Maddie?
1: It gets going at 7, but the food is at 5:30, so we're just getting ready here.
0: Awesome. What can I crank up for you?
1: How about Under the Bridge by Red Hot Chili Peppers?
0: We'll do it, Maddie. Have fun tonight in Dallas, okay?
1: Thanks, Chris.

0: 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Who's this?
1: Hey, my name is Glenn. How you doing?
0: Glenn, where are you calling from?
1: I am calling from Fort Thompson.
0: Super. What can I get on for you?
1: You know what? Weekend is upon us. How about Show Me the Way to the Weekend? Peter Frampton.
0: Hey, Glenn, you're qualified. Any big plans for you this weekend?
1: You know what? I have no plans at all. Taking a weekend off and just enjoying it.
0: All right. You have a good weekend, okay?
1: Right on. You too.

0: 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Who's this?
1: This is Lois Shields.
0: Hey, Lois, where are you calling from?
1: Fort Thompson.
0: Hey, you're qualified. What can I get on for you?
1: I'm a cool woman.
0: We'll get it on. Any big plans for you this weekend?
1: Just grandkids.
0: Hey, there you go. We have a good weekend, okay?
1: You too. Thank you.

0: a black dress. Yeah, it's the Hollies on the Rock and Roll Quest Show here on K-Wire 93.7 FM, saying a happy 50th anniversary to Gene and Deb Larson and Lucas today. Oh, it's a Fish Friday again at Huckleberry's in Winter. They got some delicious walleye, salmon. They even got some haddock. Now, tomorrow, their special is going to be prime rib or hot beef at Huckleberry's in Winter. Now, speaking of great stuff, how about Frontier Motors Ford in Winter? They got some great deals. They have employee pricing you can take advantage of right now. So you pay what the employees pay. That's going on through the end of this month in every new vehicle at Frontier Motors Ford in Winter. Folks, we finally got two open phone lines calling those rock and roll requests. 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
1: Hey, this is Jason Frost, Kansas City baseball coach.
0: Hey, coach, what can I crank up for you today?
1: How about a little Life is a Highway by Tom Cochran?
0: We'll get it on for you, Frost. Good luck to your boys coming up here.
1: Hey, appreciate it. Have a good one.

0: 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Who's this?
1: May.
0: May, where are you calling from?
1: From here in Winter.
0: Is this May Bravebird?
1: Yes.
0: Hey, May, you're qualified. What can I crank up for you?
1: I want to listen to Heaven's on Fire by Kiss.
0: Yeah, we'll get it on for you. Any big plans for you this weekend?
1: Nope. Just staying in the safe town of Winter. And Lauren Running Horse, could it be out to Lauren Running Horse?
0: We'll get it on for you, May. Have a good weekend, okay?
1: Yes. Thank you.

0: 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Who's this?
1: Morgan.
0: Morgan, where are you at?
1: I am in Kennebec.
0: Hey, Morgan, you're qualified. What can I crank up for you today?
1: How about some Def Leppard?
0: We'll crank up some Def Leppard. You have a great weekend, okay?
1: Yep, thank you.

0: 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Saturdays, they're open 10 to 4 at Berry and Basil. After some nice clear skies today, going to be partly cloudy tonight in South Central South Dakota with temps down to about 47. Should be comfortable for Saturday. Partly sunny with a high of 66 tomorrow. And then Sunday looking pretty darn good. Sunny with a high of 69 on Sunday. Right now in the River City of Chamberlain this afternoon at 73. Pier is at 70. 71 in Ainsworth, 70 in Valentine, Gregory is at 70 degrees, we're at a comfortable 72 here in downtown Winter. 154 in your request show Friday, finally got two open phone lines. 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
2: May corn is up 3.5 at 456.25. July is up 3.75 at 471.25. September is up 3.5 at 477.75. May soybeans up 17.25, 1194.25. July is up 15.75 at 1208. August is up 14.5 at 1201.25. May Kansas City wheat is up 17.75 at 672.5. July is up 8.5 at 675.75. September Kansas City wheat is up 7.75 at 686.5. Your closing grain numbers are brought to you by the Ron River team at Grocers in Sioux Falls.
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0: Dr. Mustio, who's this?
1: Good afternoon, Kostowski. How are you doing?
0: Monty Mays, are you calling from Ideal?
1: I am in Ideal.
0: All right, Monty, you're qualified. What are you up to today, by the way?
1: Oh, not a whole lot.
0: All right, well, can I crank up for you?
1: I'd like to hear Toto, Rosanna.
0: You betcha, Monty. Any big plans on the agenda for Saturday or Sunday with some decent weather here?
1: Oh, not totally sure. Got to get my lawn mowed.
0: There you go, Monty. Well, get on it, and you have a good weekend, okay?
1: Thanks a lot, Chris.

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You know, I'm just one of those weird guys, like, chores and just makes you feel good when you look outside at your lawn. It's trimmed. It looks good. Mowing season. I just mowed my lawn for the first time this past Sunday. If you're looking to get a new mower, you got to check out Grossenberg.

0: Devilman winner. Big savings in all their John Deere riding tractor mowers and zero turn mowers right now. They are awesome, by the way. Grossenberg Devilman here in winter. Now, the State Theater in Chamberlain, check them out. They're showing that new movie called The Sheep Detectives. First show's at 7 o'clock tonight at the State Theater in the River City. Finally got two open phone lines. 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Taking your phone calls, 842-FM93 for the request show. 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
0: June live cattle is down 115 at 248.90. August down 180 at 244.10. October is down 167 at 238.30. May feeder cattle is up 105 at 367.37. August down 195 at 364.22. September is down 242 at 362.22. May lean hogs down 62 at 90.87. June's down 75 at 98.62. July lean hogs up 25 at 103.20. Your closing livestock numbers brought to you by the Ron Weber team at Grilltours in Sioux Falls.
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1: Hi, could I request a song?
0: Go ahead.
1: Welcome to the Jungle by Guns N' Roses.
0: I can do it. Who's this? Where are you calling from?
1: My name's Wyatt, and I'm calling from just south of Winter, South Dakota.
0: Oh, what's your last name?
1: Winfield.
0: All right, you're qualified. Any big plans for you this weekend?
1: I'm going to go help with graduation, and that's graduation stuff.
0: Hey, there you go. Have a good weekend, okay?
1: You too, sir.

0: your show. Who's this?
1: This is Greg calling from Murdo.
0: Greg, what's your last name?
1: Miller.
0: Greg, you are qualified. What are you up to?

0: do today?
1: Well, just doing a little painting. Wanted to hear Joe Bonamassa, Evil Mama.
0: We'll get it on for you. So just work and maybe a little chill action this weekend. You going to take some time for yourself, Greg?
1: Nope, just going to work, I think.
0: All right, Greg. Well, you're qualified, and have a good weekend in Murdo, okay?
1: Thank you.

0: Bonamassa. 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Remember, we got four of our area schools holding graduations tomorrow. Coulomb's graduation tomorrow is at 6 p.m. in the gym. Kimball has their graduation ceremony 2 p.m. Saturday in the Kimball Gym. Burke's graduation tomorrow is at 5 p.m. in the Burke Gym. Kippahaw County has their graduation starting off the day tomorrow, 11 a.m. in the Kippahaw County School Gym. Phone lines have been red hot, folks. It's your opportunity to give me a call. Finally got two open phone lines. Calling those rock and roll requests to 842-FM-93. It is 232.
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0: 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Who's this?
1: Yeah, how you doing there? Lloyd Hansen calling from Gregory, South Dakota.
0: Hey, Lloyd, you're qualified. What are you up to in Gregory today?
1: Oh, just work.
0: Can I crank up for you today, sir?
1: Proud Mary.
0: We'll get it on, Lloyd. Enjoy the good weather, okay?
1: You have a wonderful day.

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1: Hi, this is Dean Siggers calling in from south of Gregory.
0: Hey, how are things going in Gregory County today?
1: Oh, going great. Planting some corn today. You guys are keeping me awake here.
0: Hey, love hearing that. You're qualified. What can I crank up for you?
1: How about Exile? Kiss You All Over?
0: You betcha. Any big plans besides working out in the field?
1: No, just got to try and keep rolling on this corn.
0: Not too bad with temps in the 70s today.
1: Yeah, beautiful day today.
0: You got that right. Well, you have a good rest of the day, okay?
1: Hey, thanks.

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1: Jake Nelson.
0: Hey, Ainsworth Track and Field Coach. How are things in Ainsworth here today, Coach?
1: Things are good.
0: Hey, what can I crank up for you today?
1: Hey, can never go wrong with little Metallica, Inner Sandman.
0: Hey, we'll get it on for you, and best luck rest of the way here, okay?
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0: 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Saying a happy birthday on Sunday to Edna Hazy of Valentine. You know, there's so many things you can check out this weekend. Mother's Day, graduations. And I tell you what, you got a great gift idea in mind? 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Maybe you need an idea for something you're going to be hosting for a party. Maybe a food idea. Never go wrong with Winter Chicken Dinner. 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Roasted chicken, all those great sides, mashed potatoes, coleslaw, the potato sidewinder, so good. 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They have some great gift ideas for Mother's Day, all the graduates out there. 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Partly cloudy on the overnight in central South Dakota with temps down to about 47 or so. Partly sunny into Saturday. Tomorrow's high at 68. Pretty similar forecast on Sunday. Sunny on Sunday with a high of 69. Chamberlain right now is at a really comfortable 73 degrees. 71 right now in Pierre. 72 in Ainsworth. 71 in Valentine. 71 in Gregory. 73 degrees here in downtown Winter. 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More of your requests are coming up next.
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1: Hey, Doc, it's just me.
0: Ron Miller, what are you up to in Cologne today, good sir?
1: Feeding cattle again.
0: All right, Ron, you're qualified. What can I crank up for you?
1: How about some Motley Crue Wild Side?
0: You betcha. Any big plans this weekend, Ron?
1: Nothing exactly.
0: All right, well, it's not too bad to have 70 degrees out there, but we could use another rain shower here soon.
1: Yeah, we take it. The winds came up this afternoon, so this blowing stuff around.
0: Well, Ron, don't blow away. You have a good weekend, okay?
1: Yep, we'll see you.

0: 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Happy Friday afternoon to you. Great day for a wild afternoon baseball game going on. We're going to keep you informed on that. Winter Kamala at Bennett County. A great night for wings and burnt ends. You'll find those at the Platte Creek Store Campground. And, of course, a great weekend for graduation, like Keapaha graduating tomorrow. Christy Clay joins us.
1: Keapaha's graduation is at 11 a.m. in the high school gym. We have 9 kids graduating. We have a class president. I have 2 students that will be speaking, Kit Painter and Cassie Schrader. They're a very excitable class, very hardworking. They definitely bring each other up in their academics and in their athletics and activities. It'll be sad to see them go.
0: Christy Clay with Keapaha County Schools. They graduate tomorrow. Hey, happy Friday to you. Phone lines are ringing. 842-FM93. It's free 13.
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1: Yeah, Michael Bycroft.
0: Hey, you listening at the golf course here this afternoon or what?
1: No, I'm actually in the tractor planting corn right now.
0: Oh, so. You in Platte right now or what?
1: Yep.
0: You're qualified, bud. What can I get on for you?
1: Could I get a little Black Betty by Ram Jam, please?
0: You betcha. Any big plans for you this weekend, boss?
1: Nah, I think just working, I'd say.
0: Hey, thanks for always tuning in, and you have a good weekend, okay?
1: Yeah, you too, Chris. See ya.

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1: Yo, nice day.
0: Yeah, Gary, how you doing at Gregory today?
1: Well, we're doing good. Wish we'd get a ring.
0: Yeah, hang on to your hat today, Gary. What do you want to hear in Gregory?
1: Well, a little bit of Ted Nugent, Spirit of the Wild.
0: We'll do it for you, and you're qualified. What's going on this weekend?
1: Well, just going to stay busy keeping up with things, mowing a little bit of chores.
0: Yeah, all right. Well, thanks for calling. Have a good weekend.
1: You too, thanks.

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0: We're doing food at 5:30, and then we have an open to the public pitch tournament where people that were in the big tournament play, but also just people from the public can play as well. It's two-person teams, $10 buy-in, and $2 set.
1: Maddie Berendez at Frank Days in Dallas. Maddie later will tell us what's going on for Mother's Day brunch. Hey, I want to remind you, Build Your Own Bloody Mary Bar is going on tomorrow. It's kind of a national holiday, don't you know? Once a month on Saturday's Pheasant Bar. Tomorrow would be the day, 11 to 2 at the Pheasant, Main Street in Winter. Yeah, we have more of your requests on the way. Into the 70, 73 degrees. A little windy out there. But hey, the request shall continue next.
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1: Good afternoon, Scott Stram. How are you doing?
0: Doing good. Mont, how you doing today?
1: Not too bad. It's a little windy out.
0: Little breezy out there. Where you at today?
1: Oh, I'm on my way back home. I have to come to town and run some errands.
0: All right. So what do you want to hear, Mont?
1: How about some Dire Straits, Money for Nothing?
0: We'll do it for you. You betcha. Hang on to that hat this weekend, Monty. Have a good weekend.
1: Okay. Thanks a lot, Scott.

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0: 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Who's this?
1: Gavin from Black Creek.
0: What do you guys have going on for Mother's Day weekend here?
1: Oh, we got a big brunch on Sunday. Celebrate all the beautiful mothers out there. 11 to 2 on the patio, live music from Sam Dre, and something that I'm sure everybody will like.
0: Sounds good to me, Adam. What can I crank up for you, man?
1: Oh, give me a little Bon Jovi, Living on a Prayer.
0: We'll do it, Adam. Have a fun weekend, okay?
1: Thank you.

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1: Hi, I'm going to request a song, please.
0: Yeah, who's this?
1: May.
0: May, how are you today?
1: I am good.
0: Where are you calling from?
1: Here in Winter.
0: All right, May, what do you want to hear?
1: Pride and Joy for Lauren Running Heart.
0: We'll do it for you, and you're qualified. Okay, so

0: modified. Okay, so what's going on here this weekend?
1: With me, nothing much. I just pretty much keep to myself, stay home.
0: Okay, well, thanks for calling. Enjoy the weekend, all righty?
1: Yes, I will. Thank you.

0: 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Well, this afternoon, winner Colombe took care of Bennett County in a big way this afternoon, 16-1. Winner Colombe victorious out west today. Dowski has a check on sports an hour from now. Of course, you've heard from Dennis Hansen, Carlock. They got a classic country club that's going on. Carlock Dance Hall coming up Saturday night. How about that, boys and girls? Yes, indeed. Tomorrow night, another big night at Carlock. Yeah. We say happy birthday to Sierra Shields of Witten today. 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Cloudy at 47 on the overnight. Partly sunny, 66 Saturday. Sunny at 69 on Sunday with Valentine 74. Chamberlain at 74. Pier 74. Ainsworth 74. 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

0: roll whiskey, cool?
1: Yeah, we'll do it for you. And who's this?
0: This is Brent.
1: Where are you at today?
0: Eastern Mission.
1: Eastern Mission. All right, you're qualified. What's going on this weekend?
0: Oh, I'm going to...

0: I'm going to enjoy this beautiful Mother's Day weekend.
1: Yeah, happy Mother's
0: Day. Start celebrating now.
1: There you go. Well, have a great weekend. Thanks for calling.
0: You too, dear. Thank you.

0: Quesho. Ron Tone, how are you?
1: I'm good. And you?
0: I'm doing good, Ron Tone. It's Friday. What do you want to hear?
1: I'm listening to Jimmy Iceberg.
0: We can do it for you, Ron Tone. Absolutely. You're qualified, too. What's going on?

0: Bus Show, presented by Jergensen Land and Cattle. Yeah, we got graduations going on this weekend. Tomorrow, Cologne, Kimball, Burke, and Keapaha County. Then Sunday, Jones County and Ainsworth on Sunday as well. Congratulations, graduates. Hey, you know, folks, maybe a gift card from Mid-Dakota Meats in winter would be great for the graduate. What do you think about that, huh? Yeah, happy graduation weekend. Congratulations, graduates. Where did this year go, by the way? This school year just flown on by. I tell you what, check on sports. So it's a busy sports time. Dosky's got you at 4:50 this afternoon. Couple of open phone lines right now. Of course, at 4:45, we'll be drawing for our beef certificate here this afternoon. 842-FM-93. 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
6: On July 4th, 2026, the United States of America will celebrate our 250th anniversary of the signing of the Declaration of Independence. 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
1: They're good.
0: You guys have your 35th anniversary still through Saturday, right?
1: Right. It's been quite a ride.
0: That is awesome, Mark. What can I crank up for you?
1: Let's do Taking Care of Business with a BTO.
0: We'll do it, Mark. Have a great weekend, okay?
1: Yep, thank you.

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0: 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Headed down the stretch, going to be having that drawing coming up here in just a few minutes. Frank Days, you know, got their Mother's Day brunch, 11:30 to 3. Keep that in mind. Big weekend at Frank Days. Tomorrow, kind of a neat deal here. Main Street in Winter. 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
0: Yes.
1: From Antelope. I'd like to make a request.
0: Yeah, what do you want to hear?
1: Some hollies and a long black woman in a cool dress.
0: We'll do that for you. What's going on this weekend?
1: On Mother's Day.
0: Mother's Day is right.

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1: Hi there. I was wondering if you could put Bob Seger. Still the same?
0: Still the same. We'll do it for you. Who's this?
1: This is Dan Jelinek.
0: Dan, how are you today?
1: Good, good. How are you doing?
0: I'm doing good. You're qualified. Where are you at today?
1: Winter, South Dakota.
0: All right. What's going on this weekend?
1: Gardening and outside repairs, oil change, lots of things.
0: You're a busy boy, aren't you?
1: Just maintenance. You betcha.
0: All right.
1: Betcha. Helping mom.
0: Have a good... On Mother's Day weekend, how about that?
1: You betcha. Absolutely.
0: Have a good weekend.
1: Thank you, Tara. You too. Appreciate it.

93.7 FM, Central South Dakota's Rock and Roll FM, still the same. Going on to Dan Jelinek here in Winter today on this Friday afternoon. A little breezy out there. Congratulations, graduates. Yeah, we got 6 graduations going on here this weekend. As you know, Colombe, Kimball, Burke, and Keapaha County on Saturday, Sunday, Jones County, and Ainsworth. Celebrating graduation going on this weekend. Congratulations, graduates. Indeed. 4:45. Well, it's the time each week that we make somebody a winner. A beef certificate, courtesy of the South Dakota Cattle Women. We have gotten out our bit of fun for a second time today. See, the bit of fun has been busy today. And our winner on this Friday afternoon is Craig Miller of Murdo. Craig Miller of Murdo, you are the winner here this afternoon of a bee certificate. 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Craig Miller of Murdo, give us a call at 842-3333. Alrighty. Yes, we head towards sports time. Busy sports day. Wrapping up the request show with Joe Walsh for winner 93.7.

0: over this last week. We were talking to Jean Domp earlier today, and I was asking her about state qualifiers and how things are shaping up for that here in a few weeks.
1: Well, we've got, you know, Brianna's going to be in all four of her events, and she's high up in all of them. Our 4x8 gained some spots over the weekend. I don't know that we'll own
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0: Trade at 93.7 FM, Central South Dakota's Rocker, the Friday Night Rocket, presented by Dakota Pure Bison on a big graduation weekend. Yeah, tomorrow, Cologne, Kimball, Burke, and Keokuk County. So Cologne's at 6, Kimball at 2, Burke at 5, Keokuk County 11 a.m. in the school gym. Congratulations, graduates. And then, of course, on Sunday, Jones County, 1:30 in the Harold Thune Auditorium in Murdo. Ainsworth, 2:30 in the school gym in Ainsworth, too. Congratulations, graduates. Yeah, we had you off to a big graduation weekend. Def Leppard on the way. Stevie Ray, Van Halen, AC/DC, Quiet Riot, The Scorpions, and CCR is next on the Friday Night Rock.
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0: 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Don't forget Athletic Awards Night happening May 19th. That's the date at the Chamberlain Gym. Already at 6:30, desserts and drinks going to be provided by the Booster Club, as well as they recognize the accomplishments of the Chamberlain student athletes. That's coming up on May 19th in Chamberlain. Again, congratulations, graduates. Big weekend for Cologne, Kimball, Burke, Keapehaw County, Jones County, and Ainsworth, too. As we get set for Kid Rock on the way, the Rolling Stones and the James Gang on the Friday Night Rocket.
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0: 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Saturdays open 10 to 4. Partly cloudy on the overnight in central South Dakota with temps down in the mid-40s. Northwest winds 5 to 14. Partly sunny for Saturday with a high of 69. Northwest winds 9 to 15.
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0: 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Yes, we hand you off to the weekend. Of course, Classic Country Club. Play it tomorrow night. Carlock Dance Hall. Keep it in mind. Going on at Carlock this weekend. And I want to remind you of the Youth Track Meet that'll be happening in winter. That's May 20th. It's actually put on, neat deal, put on by the Winter High School Track and Field Team. The date on that, May 20th, right here in Winter. Yeah, with some Poison on the way. Got some George's Satellites, Red Hot Chili Peppers, Brian Adams, Tom Cochran, Joan Jett, a Bar Nothing Band is next on the Friday Night Rocket.
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0: on the Friday Night Rocket. We hand you off to the weekend, big Mother's Day weekend. Yeah, lots going on. Al's Oasis, Black Creek Store, Frank Days, you name it. 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June 19th to 20th, community garage sale going on. Happening in winter, June 19th and 20th. And once again, congratulations, graduates. Cologne, Kimball, Burke, and Keokuk County Saturday. Jones County and Ainsworth coming up on Sunday. Big graduation weekend with Motley Crue on the way. Henry Lee Summer and George Thorogood is next on the Friday Night Rock.
1: On July 4th, 2026, the United States of America will celebrate our 250th anniversary of the signing of the Declaration of Independence. 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
1: 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Partly cloudy on the overnight in central South Dakota with temps down to the mid-40s. Northwest winds 5 to 14. Partly sunny for Saturday with a high of 69. Northwest winds 9 to 15.
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